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0: 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We're on scene at Oak Bridge, activation in building 1. We do have a partial evacuation, nothing showing. We'll be on channel 2 investigating.
1: Partial evacuation of building 1, you'll be investigating. Company's responding, Oak Bridge, building 1.

0: 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I'll be gone too.
1: 4 ambulance 1, 15 Suffolk Drive. Neck abdominal pain tells a little. Song Kronk engine 4 ambulance 1, 15 Suffolk Drive. Neck abdominal pain tells a little. Fisherville Road of the Dead End, 2059.
0: Wow,
1: County 2.
0: County 2. Be on the scene, Oak Bridge. 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
1: County 2, you're on scene command to Alpha Bravo.
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2: 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We're going to walk to the building and pick it up.
0: 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Tower 1, did you get that?
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1: Oak Ridge Command, Connie Fire.
0: Yeah, affirmative. We checked lane one. 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Went for a reset. Appears just hold until you get the restore.
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0: 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We have the tower lined up with A1.
1: Okay, where were they at? Fire alarm.
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0: 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You guys can go back in.
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Palm Hill, Varianville to 27 High Street. Person feeling faint, try a little. Hillsborough ambulance to 27 High Street. Person feeling faint, try a little. Pearl Street, Maple Street, 2237.

0: Hillsland was one on the scene.
1: Yes, correct. Hillsland was one on the scene.
2: Hillsland was one on the scene.

We're on to have some fire. Do you have some help here? 901 South McNally Highway. Be in the kitchen. You know, odor coming from the fridge. We have some fire. Have some help here. 901 South McNally Highway. Be an odor coming from the fridge. 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
1: Epson Engine 1, you're responding. Staff said they had like a, what smelled like a smoke odor from the fridge.
0: Okay, thank you.

0: 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Did they happen to say either east wing or west wing?
1: No, negative, Jill, they didn't.
0: No worries. We'll start off on the west wing and check it out.
1: Receive.

0: have some engine ones on the scene. We'll be off investigating. They flagged us down to the east wing.
1: Some engine one, you're on scene investigating. We on the east wing.

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Slow I'm engine 4 behind, 4 Garvin Falls Road, the farmhouse, checking out Smith's Fire. Engine 3 dead end, 2308.

0: that's from engine one. Yeah, radio's not making it. I don't know if you're able to get to a window or call back home.
1: Is that better?
0: A little bit. We just got an alarm activation from the monitoring company. I don't know if that's something you guys pulled or something tripped over there.
1: Yeah, they pulled it for...
0: Okay, receive. I guess I say pulled it. Gronk engine 4. I started PD out that way with you. Just made sure the building and the lady that called it in said this. The individual that's there has been an ongoing issue.
1: Andrew 4, I believe.

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In the area of 89 Old Gilmore Road. 48 Black. Henniker Fire and Ambulance. 89 Old Gilmore Road in the area. Motor vehicle accident. 2036.

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1: At Grandview Altitude, answering.
0: This is a third-party caller. I believe the caller is from that address. However, they heard someone yelling about an accident, but they can't confirm the nature of the accident or any information.

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1: Go ahead, Engine 4.
0: Did the caller have a specific location?
1: It just said behind the building of number 4 Garvin Falls in the woods.
0: Okay, we'll take a look in the woods. We don't see anything so far.
1: Air

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0: Gonna call back from 911. The calling party said that it was a motorcycle accident, but the motorcycle has gotten up and taken off from the scene.
1: Okay, stop it, Bravo.

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1: 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Hector, C1, I believe you want all fire apparatus to hold for now, quarters.

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1: On the fridge, and has now since been unplugged. 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
0: Yeah, we're going to put all Henniker units back in. Please actually look at some more ways to see if they get anything.
1: Okay, Steve, you'll put them all in. I'll give a call over to county, and if they find anything that needs your services, we'll send them back out again.

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1: Small contained fire, been extinguished. We're going to be remaining on scene. This is DD.
0: Small contained fire. We'll handle it. And Jeremy, it sounds like the PD has gone off with a suspected person off of the Manchester Street Bridge.
1: Okay, we're with one unit now. He was with for a second.
0: Okay, you have one with you.

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Cresty Brook Road, Emerson Hill Road, Chino, for arrival 4 minutes.

Avenue, outside of Hillsbrook Village to Chester Turnpike, unit 401 for chest pain, tri level. The outside of Hillsbrook Village to Chester Turnpike, unit 401. Chest pain, tri level. Pinewood Road, Grant Street, 10 minutes.

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0: Lockington and Duquesne, the large commercial building, evacuation in progress, audible and visual stroke. We'll be checking.
1: Hopkins Engine 2, you're on scene. Evacuation in progress, definitely showing. 1 and 3.

I'm probably going to have to email 7 at Walmart. 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Evaluation. Subject in custody. So I'm cocking in Geneva and 7 at Walmart, 344 Loudon Road, meet the police for a subject in custody. Evaluation. 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

0: Thompson, approach the ambulance. One.
1: Star has a panic
0: code. Boston PD's on scene. County called in with an update. There might be a little bit of EQH involved here that could be starting.
1: Thank you.

0: Ventrac fire alarm.
1: Yeah, Steph, I don't know if there's a building rep there or whatnot, but I'm continuously getting phone calls from the alarm company about the alarms going off there.
0: We're on the phone with a tech right now working to get the alarm reset.
1: Okay.

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0: Technician is on his way, 20 minutes out. We're remaining on scene.
1: 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About 20 minutes, you'll be remaining on scene. And the alarm company will be able to get a hold of the property rep, so it's been put on disregard.
0: Great, thank you.
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downtown, Allentown, 25 Canal Street, building 1, unit 117, fainting, possible CVA, Charlie level. For Allentown at 25 Canal Street, building 1, unit 117, fainting, possible CVA, Charlie level. 337.

Pembroke Ambulance, the Grace Capital Church, 542 Pembroke Street, for a false unconscious patient head injury delta level. To the Pembroke Ambulance, Grace Capital Church, 542 Pembroke Street, for a fall, the head injury unconscious patient delta level, 610.

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Sounds like during passing information, she may have been coming around.

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0: We'll start looking.

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pulled out of the exterior that's not around me. 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
0: 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It does appear that there's some form of workers on scene. We'll be off investigating.
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Check in odor inside. 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

Alan's down ambulance two. Alan's down ambulance two, clear and insert.

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Coming back down. 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

0: 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To the Pittsfield Ambulance, Globe, 37 Loudon Road, in the med room, subject feeling faint, alpha level, 910. Pittsfield Ambulance, 1 responding.
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Alcadet Shamel in Florence, 20 North Spring Street, Harbor Springs, cardiac call, Delta Level. Bestow on Concord and Shamel in Florence, 20 North Spring Street, Harbor Springs, cardiac call, Delta Level. Warren Street, Pleasant, South Springs, 20.

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1: Message received. Thank you.

asking to him when the town hall, 330 Main Street, in the clerk's office, subject to the train house level, to the Hopkinton Ambulance, Hopkinton Town Hall, 330 Main Street, located in the clerk's office, subject to the train house level, 936.

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0: You'll take your own calls if you want me to put your last two.
1: How about last two for the engine? You can leave the ambulance. It's regular.
0: 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On the air to the fire academy.

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1: We are in service, both companies, with a refusal, AMA. 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
0: 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Now, this one should not be for you. You should be all set.

still armed, Concord Ambulance 1, Rumford Arms, 250 North Main Street, Apartment 19, a sick person, Alpha Level. The still armed, Concord Ambulance 1, Rumford Arms, 250 North Main Street, Apartment 19, a sick person, Alpha Level, 946.

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1: Engine 2, ladder 2, ambulance 3 on scene. Three-story large commercial, under construction, workmen on scene, nothing showing from four sides, we'll be investigating. 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

Army Elmstown Ambulance, Hillsbrook Village, 2 Chester Turnpike. The Aegis unit, room number 7, for a fall, Bravo level. To the Elmstown Ambulance, 2 Chester Turnpike, Hillsbrook Village. The Aegis unit, room 7, for a fall, Bravo level, 1016.

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Farm, Concord Tower 1 with Team 17, 57 Regional Drive, Suite 6 for chest pain, Charlie level. Still on Concord Tower 1, Imlin 7. 57 Regional Drive, Suite 6 for chest pain, Charlie level. Chanel Drive, Industrial Park, 943.

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still on Concord Tower in Ambulance on the Urgent Care, 60 Commercial Street. Allergic reaction medication, Charlie Lovell. The still on Concord Tower in Ambulance on Concord Hospital, the Urgent Care, 60 Commercial Street. Allergic reaction medication with chest pain, Charlie Lovell. 1128.

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Storm, Concord Ambulance 4, Salvation Army, 58 Clinton Street, located in the back, in a blue vehicle, a sick person, alpha level. 1145.

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fire alarm to the Hillsborough ambulance. Meet the PD 96 West Main Street for a checkup. To the Hillsborough ambulance, near 96 West Main Street. Meet the PD for a checkup. Wall Street, Church Street, 1153.

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The Storm, Concord Engine, ALM 5, stage for the PD, 16-gallon drive, for a psych problem. Governor's Way to the end, 1206.

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0: 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Maintenance has it.
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Fainting, none alert, Charlie level. Still on Concord and Channel 7, convening MDA, Loudon Road. For fainting, none alert, Charlie level. 12, 19.

confirm to Henniker Fire 101 Fairview Ave, check the outlet that was smoking. For Henniker Fire 101 Fairview Ave, check an outlet that was smoking. Juniper Ridge to Western Ave, 1225.

storm, Concord Ambulance 1, outside of Building 2 of the Pines, 20 Bog Road for a fall alpha level. The storm, Concord Ambulance 1, 20 Bog Road, the Pines of West Concord, outside of Building 2 for a fall alpha level, 12, 25.

0: fire alarm. Henniker Ambulance 1 is responding.
1: Henniker Ambulance 1 responding. From the caller, they had an outlet that started to smoke with their AC unit in it. They've shut it off and unplugged it, and the smoking stopped. We'd like the outlet checked.
0: Steve, receive. Thank you very much.

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0: 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From the tech, he had the alarm in short arm. Then it alarmed when he went to check on it. Somebody had pulled the pull station. Building's in full alarm and evacuated. No idea why the pull station was activated.
1: Okay, Richie, we'll continue.

for engine 7. 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Large three-story state building, evacuation in progress, no apparent smoke or fire. Engine 7, you're on scene, nothing obvious, evacuation's in progress, use channel 2.

0: Okay, receive. Got a report of fumes throughout the building. You'll be checking. Nothing obvious, Charlie side.
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hooks an ambulance, 53 Sherwood Drive, located outside in the back for weak and south level. For the hooks an ambulance, 53 Sherwood Drive, located in the back for weak and south level. Camelot Drive, back to Camelot Drive, 1323.

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0: fire alarm to the Bow Ambulance, 4 Robinson Road, located in the office. Weakness, low blood pressure, alpha level. To the Bow Ambulance, 4 Robinson Road, located in the office. Weakness, low blood pressure, alpha level. Route 38, Clearwater Drive, 1347.
1: Fire alarm, Bow Ambulance, responding.
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down the hooks at outside of room 14 at Cozy 7 Motel, 175 Leonard Area Turnpike. Difficulty breathing, echo level. For hooks at the Cozy 7 Motel, 175 Leonard Area Turnpike, outside of room 14. For difficulty breathing, echo level. Waynesway, Auburn Road, 1359.

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Carlin, the BOA second call with Concord Engineer 14. I-89 southbound, near a mile marker 35.2. It's going to be on the ramp from 89 to 93 south, motor vehicle fire. That's for BOA second call with Concord Engineer 14. On the ramp from 89 to 93 southbound for motor vehicle fire. Channel 2 for operation 1420.

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0: From the collar, it's on the ramp from 89 to 93 southbound. In the air, low mark at 35.
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0: Bow Engine 1, you're responding. You do have Station 4 responding and Concord Tower 1 is in Walker.
2: And this is on 89 south. South off ramp to 93 south, correct?
0: That's correct. The long ramp to 93 south.
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Storm, Concord NGM on 4 the Kennedy Apartments, 1 Thompson, Apartment 701. Subject feeling faint, Charlie level. The Storm, Concord NGM on 4 the Kennedy Apartments, 1 Thompson Street, Apartment 701. Subject feeling faint, Charlie level, 1440.

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Difficulty breathing, Charlie level. The second call for Hooks at 56 Prescott Heights Road for difficulty breathing, Charlie level. Laurel Road, Rock Forest Drive, 1447.

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1: Ambulance 3 responding.
0: Hooksett Ambulance 3 responding.

Hanukkah Ambulance, 678 Dodge Hill Road for heat-related injuries, Bravo level. So the Hanukkah Ambulance, 678 Dodge Hill Road for heat-related injuries, Bravo level. Lone Pine Road to Ray Road, 1531.

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1: Washington Ambulance 1.
0: Could you put out a tone, 504 South Main Street, 27-year-old female, cardiac?
1: Okay, just a cardiac problem, or?
0: Yeah, that's affirmative, cardiac problem. Unknown at this time.
1: And are you responding?
0: Yes, sir.

Washington. The ambulance is responding 503 South Main Street for a cardiac problem. For the Washington ambulance, ambulance 1 is responding 503 South Main Street for a cardiac problem. East Washington Road to Mill Street, 1600.

Lawn of the Lambo, 19 Rosewood Drive, isolated one, no contact. This is Bo Lambo, 19 Rosewood Drive, isolated one, no contact. 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

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To the Epsom Ambulance, 77 River Road, a diabetic problem, alpha level. Short Falls Road to the end, 1622. Epsom Ambulance 2ER responding. Fire alarm 2, Washington C1. 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

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Current update, RA-101, still having runs of sinus attack with UECs. SPO2 was 90s to 100, it's a little lower right now. We got her on oxygen, resting somewhat comfortably, super anxious, but we should see you less than 5.

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Washington, ambulance 1, back en route.

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0: complex. We do have visual indication. We have no evacuation. We'll be out checking. Nothing obvious from three sides. We'll be going to two.
1: The engine four on the scene. Nothing obvious from three sides. All Comfort Company, Shilton.
2: Approach at Lava 2, ambulance 3 responding.
1: Ladder 2, ambulance 3 responding.
3: Engine 1, same traffic.
1: Exit engine 1, responding.
4: Yeah, I'm seeing it at their building. Be establishing command. Command will be sent on the A side. A side is inside the engine 4 zone. We own the 2.
1: You're on scene. Command established on the A side. Going to 2.

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0: Central Company's on scene. Two-story wood frame, nothing obvious. Occupant outside. Engine 1, you do have a hydrant out front. Investigating.
1: You're on the scene. I do have another medical coming in. We'll start you next to unless you can free up the ambulance.
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0: farm to Pleasant Street, man.
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1: 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We're investigating basement level smoke detector. 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

0: Second call for Hoaxes 58, Gary out for chest pain, Charlie level. Second call for Hoaxes 58, Gary out for chest pain, Charlie level. Marlette, back to Marlette, 1704.
1: Nothing obvious. Investigating attic. Heat temp possibly. Gonna be under control, releasing ambulance 3.
0: Checking a possible attic heat temp. You're under control. Ambulance 3 has been released. Ambulance 3, 58 Gary Ave. For chest pain, Charlie level.

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portable, excuse me, engine 4, you want to at least silence the horns for him? 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
0: File up to the air command.
1: The air command.
0: We've located a device, no apparent cause. We're going to hold engine 4, all of this can clear.
1: Okay, located device, no apparent cause, holding engine 4, command's terminated, and we did get the restore. Do you want me to add you and the tower to the brochure nursery box?
0: You can add myself, the tower's going to be on a short delay.
1: Okay, adding you to the box.
0: Tower 1 from command. You guys are successful. There is another box over at Brochure Nursery on Commercial Street. I'm going to be responding to that. If you guys become available, I let Fire Alarm know that you'll also be responding.
2: Alright,
0: Chief.
2: You put on the portable or the tower?
3: Hook City Ambulance 3 is on scene.
0: If you want to communicate that to the Lieutenant, thank you.

0: 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Tower 1.
1: We'll be clear up there. You can put us on to brochure.
0: Tower 1, you're responding. Concord Engine 7, you responding?

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1: Ambulance 1, go ahead.
0: He was on scene with a two-story, ordinary, nothing obvious. Be out checking. Going to 3.
1: Ambulance 1 on the scene, nothing obvious. Going to 3.
0: And fire alarm from A1. We have reports of smoke from cooking. We'll be checking.
1: Awesome. Smoke from cooking, you're checking.

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1: Fire alarm from 10-2, I'll be on scene, Commercial Street. Commercial Street command, command will be set, Alpha side. Going to 3.
0: Car 4, you're on the scene, what's command? Side, Alpha for 3.

0: 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Commercial Street Command.
1: We're going to place you under control, smoke detector 4 number 2. 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
0: 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Fire alarm, hooks at ladder 2. 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
0: We're going to be clear. The medic is on A3. We're going to be in service with just two members heading to Central for coverage.
1: 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You're clear en route to Central for coverage with 2-17-22.
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3: Making sure you show us off at Dartmouth. Got here about 3 minutes ago.
1: 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Thank you.

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0: 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Concord off will work at Christian walk-in. 1 interchange drive. What's reaction to Beast and Charlie, though? Still alarm. Concord's your 5 AM off 1. Concord off will walk in. 1 interchange drive. Beast and Charlie's reaction to Beast and difficulty breathing Charlie level.
1: Dunbar, name of one, you're responding.
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1: Alright, send me ambulance 1, keep ambulance 5 in service.
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1: 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Anyone has it responding?
0: Okay, I'm a phone.

Loudoun Ambulance, 78 Goshen Drive, chest and back pain, Charlie Level. To the Loudoun Ambulance, 78 Goshen Drive, for chest and back pain, Charlie Level. Sheeprock Road to 106 North. Loudoun Ambulance, when you're responding, 1822.

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0: 5. Cargill 5 on scene. We've got the owner outside. It's a one story wood frame. Something Joan will be out going to do.
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8: On the scene on Piscataqua, the establishing command on 2, command will be set on the Alpha side.
9: Tower 1, it's going to be the green building on the your right.
7: A5 in command.
4: Going to 3.
1: Tower 1, you're proceeding.
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1: We
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9: Okay, received. It's going to be a water alarm. 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The tower is here. 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
7: Negative. We're all set. We are a trip from a 8-inch of water at the bottom of the tank. We are all set here.
9: Okay, very good. We'll place you under control. We'll hold A5 only. All of us can return.

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0: From 8-5, it's going to be a water alarm. 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We're going to place you on the control. 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All of this can return. Command's going to be terminated. I'll be clear.
1: Under control. 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We'll hold engine 2, tower 1. Return all other units.
0: Pepper Command, under control. 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Washing machine. Holding engine 2, tower 1. 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

0: Found out where I'm on. John Stark Regional High School, 618 North Stark Highway. In the soccer field. That's medically. But where I'm on. John Stark Regional High School, 618 North Stark Highway. In the soccer field.
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0: Where ambulance to respond?
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0: How's that engine to respond? Where ambulance to? They were just looking for assistance in opening the gate, but they stated they had an injured soccer player.